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1: Este 2026 es el año 32 de vida de Sunday's Dance Club. Seguimos siendo la maldita creatividad. This 2026 is the 32nd year of life of Sunday's Dance Club. We continue for you. We continue to be the damn creativity.

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0: Sanders. Cause if you like me, let me know. Let me in the studio. I got 21 seconds before I got to go. Did you see me on the video? Oh no.
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West End Girls de 1986. It's a Sin, de 1987. De 1988. Always on My Mind. Pet Shop Boys.